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2: 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You brought me back enough.

0: 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Powerful. 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
0: 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I don't really know where to begin, but you know, I came home last night to talk to my husband. And I told him about us. And we talked for a long time. And I guess, long story short, we're going to try to work things out. 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

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And I wouldn't be calling if I didn't feel this heavy. I keep telling myself I'm fine, but every quiet moment pulls me back to you.

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Come back to me. I miss you. Every bad boy needs a good girl.

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